be somebody that just loves to learn. And another child grows up to be somebody you just love to burn.

you're still checking each other out. Hey, nobody wants to blow. 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Uh-huh. You can't leave cause your heart is there. 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You can't cry cause you look broken.

Good morning, everyone. This is DJ Harald from Germany speaking. You're listening to my personal morning show. You can listen to at Partisan Radio, at Hall of Music, at Music Power Beat, at Flashfire Radio, and maybe a few more. We don't know. I will start this show with a tune from Buckley James Harvest. It's called Hymn. 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

Now I will follow up a few more rocking tunes. There's coming up the Beatles with a Revolution, the Rolling Stones talking about The Last Time, and there's coming up Robert Plant together with Alison Krauss, Can't Let Go, and Led Zeppelin Rock and Roll.

That was really rocking. Now I will follow up with a few more country songs. There's coming up Alison Krauss and Ronan Keating, followed by John Michael Montgomery, Glenn Campbell, and last but not least, the king of country or rock and roll, we don't know.

The Older I Get is a real good tune from Alan Jackson. I will follow up with two songs original from Johnny Cash. There's coming up The Train of Love with Kenny Warren, Dwight Yoakam, Understand You Man, and this tune most Germans know by Marianne Faithfull, but this is a version from Bobby Bear, The Relent of Lucy Jordan, followed by Four Strong Winds. Original by Farron Young. This version is from Waylon Jennings.

gently on the eyes of Lucy Jordan, on the rooftop where she climbed when all the laughter grew too loud. And she bowed and curtsied to the man, reached and offered her his hand, and led her down to the long white car that waited past

In my next set, I selected a few tunes. With a little bit of soul, there's coming up Tina Turner, Aretha Franklin, Bruce Springsteen, and last but not least, Bob Marley.

Now I will follow up with a few more rockin' tunes. That's coming up the Dire Straits, Wild West End. DJ Kalen, Eric Clapton, Ride the River. Bryan Adams together with Brian Setzer, Hey Elvis. And there's coming up the Blues Brothers with the Jailhouse Rock.

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My last tune's about friendship. Thank you for tuning in and enjoy your day.

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0: Oh,
1: man.
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1: Where's she taking?

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1: they stopped to hum me out over a bitch. Get out, you good, love? No, we can drop, yeah, we can drop back off.
2: That nigga straight, man. That nigga ain't tripping.
1: We gonna do the same old shit. I'm gonna pop a few shots. They gonna run opposite way. Call right in the left. And he gonna tear their ass up. Simple as that.
2: And I hope that bitch that set him up out there, we gonna pop that bitch too.
1: Wait, hold up. Hey, I see something. Got them niggas. K-Dot, you good? You good?
2: Yeah, blood, I'm good. Dad, you good?
1: Dad, say something. Dad, these bitch ass niggas killed my brother.

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Hey, hey, hey, I'm the mixture himself, Mickey Bo, your backbeat buddy, with another hour of original rock and roll and rhythm and blues from the 50s and 60s. If you think early rock was just guitars, drums, and saxes, then you're forgetting the great tunes that featured the harmonica. Yeah, but I won't let you forget them. Not today. I've got 20 great harmonica rock tunes, many of which were hits.

Hey Baby by Bruce Chanel kicks off my rock and roll review harmonica edition. You might subtitle that tune Chanel Number 1, because Bruce spent 3 weeks at number 1 on the charts with that hit in 1962. Doing the honors on mouth harp was Delbert McClinton, whose star rose with the hit and who went on to back several major blues performers, including Jimmy Reed, whom we'll hear in the second half hour of the Rock and Roll Review. And rumor has it that on a tour of Europe after the song broke, McClinton shared harmonica playing tips with an unknown John Lennon, who later emulated the style on this 1964 Beatles smash.

The Rolling Stones in 1964 with Not Fade Away. Brian Jones on the mouth harp there. An instrument Buddy Holly didn't employ when he wrote and recorded the tune in 1957. 1964 was the year the U.S. music industry magazine, Billboard, in its August 1st edition, noted the harmonica's big comeback in pop records thanks to its use by The Stones, Beatles, and other British groups, as well as Stevie Wonder, Jamaican Millie Small, and others. We'll hear Steve and Millie and the others shortly, but first, let's feature another great mouth harpist, Charlie McCoy. The West Virginia-born McCoy is backing Roy Orbison on this 1961 million-seller, Candyman.

That Brian Hyland confection from 1962, sealed with a kiss, was sweetened by harmonica virtuoso Blackie Schachner as I spin early rock and rhythm hits featuring the mouth organ on the Rock and Roll Review today. Now, where did this instrument come from, the harmonica? Well, it's said to have its origins in China thousands of years ago, but didn't really evolve until Austrians and Germans started producing them in the early 19th century. A Black Forest clockmaker named Matthias Hohner got into the act in the 1850s, and a decade later began shipping them to the United States. Here, the harmonica eventually met the blues, and the rest is musical history. We'll hear some blues men on the harmonica later, but let's first go to a Jamaican teenager named Millicent Smith, who dominated world music charts in 1964 with a harmonica-tinged effort carrying a ska beat. You know her as Millie Small, and the song is My Boy Lollipop.

with mouth harpist Pete Hogman backing her up. That was Millie Small and her 1964 cover of a tune originally recorded back in 56 by a white New York high school girl named Barbie Gay. Barbie's version had the same shuffle beat, which had been popularized by early rhythm and blues artists like Louis Jordan, eventually adapted by Caribbean musicians as ska.

My Stevie Wonder double play on the Rock and Roll Review featured his 1967 hit, I Was Made to Love Her, preceded by his first smash, Fingertips, recorded live in 1963 at the Regal Theater in Chicago when he was just 12 years of age. We heard Fingertips Part 2, specifically, which was originally the B-side of the record, and the rare non-studio recording that reached the top of the charts.

Rockin' Harmonica music continues on the Rock and Roll Review now with Buster Brown, an old Georgia blues man and mouth harpist who never had made a professional recording until after he moved to New York City in 56 and laid down several tracks that included this 1960 hit, Fatty Mae.

Thank you, Buster Brown. Say, let's take Mickey Bo's Rock and Roll Review Harmonica Edition to the half hour now with the flip side of the Barclays 1967 hit, Soul Finger. It's called Knucklehead and made the charts itself that

here, although way, way down. This harmonica part is credited to the multi-instrumentalist Booker T. Jones of the group Booker T. and the MGs, who was not an official Bar K. Sadly, a few months later, four of the Bar K's died in the plane crash that killed Otis Redding on their way to play a date in Madison, Wisconsin. Let's listen to this Bar K's legacy, Knucklehead.

You're listening to Mickey Bowes Rock and Roll Review. Original rock and rhythm of the 50s and 60s, and even rock's roots going back to the late 40s. Right here on the Hall of Music from Bremen, Germany.

I'm throwing out hugs to all my fans in the California Mojave Desert town of Zizix, spelled Z-Z-Y-Z-X. It used to be called Soda Springs, but in 1944, a radio evangelist and medicine show huckster named Curtis Howe Springer sprung his nonsensical name on the place. He had illegally claimed some land there and built a successful health spa, saying Zizix was the last word in health, since it was the last word in the English language. But the U.S. government had the last word in 1974, when it evicted and jailed Springer after a court found him guilty of squatting on public land. You can't make this stuff up. My rock and roll review today features harmonica, rock and rhythm. There was more of it than you think, folks.

Arkansas blues man and harmonica cat, Frank Frost. He recorded that with his Nighthawks for Sun Records in Memphis in 1962, an instrumental ditty he wrote called Jack's Jump. Frost also played piano, organ, and guitar, and was a staple of juke joints throughout the Mississippi Delta, performing with the blues legends of the time. Harmonica Fats took a 1956 Hank Ballard tune called Tore Up Over You and rocked it harder in 1963. If you can believe Hank Ballard could be out-rocked.

Harmonica Fats. Now, nobody is born with such a name. He was really Harvey Blackston of McDade, Louisiana, who didn't turn professional blues musician, by the way, until he was nearly 30 in 1956. You'll notice that I'm featuring blues performers in this half hour of the Rock and Roll Review, because, well, the blues and the harmonica are just a natural pair. I've selected the most rockin' songs that these musicians did just to fit my format. And several of them, like this next guy, have been inducted into the Rock and Roll Hall of Fame because of their influence on rock. He's Muddy Waters. And here's his version of Got My Mojo Working from 1956 with James Cotton on the harmonica. Blow it, James, blow it.

From 1955, Louisiana's Little Walter Jacobs on the harmonica with My Babe, one of several tunes of his adopted by early white rock and rollers. I paired Little Walter with Muddy Waters because just out of his teens, he became Muddy's mouth harpist until he split and recorded on his own in 52. And when he did, his 1952 instrumental Juke went to number one on the R&B chart, just like My Babe did 3 years later. Unfortunately, the hard-drinking, hard-fighting Walter died at age 37 from head injuries suffered in a 1968 street brawl. Now, this next blues man from Mississippi, Jimmy Reed, also had a taste for booze, so much so that he had to be reminded of the lyrics when he was recording and be signaled when to come in for his vocal and harmonica parts. He didn't make it past age 51 because of the bottle and epilepsy, but he left a musical legacy of easy, loping rhythms that included this top 10 R&B hit from 1960. Baby, what you want me to do?

We just heard Jimmy Reed with Baby What You Want Me To Do. Here's another baby harmonica tune, Baby Scratch My Back, by Louisiana mouth harpist and truck company owner Slim Harpo, who was influenced by Jimmy Reed. And you can tell, can't you, by listening to this one?

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Come here, baby. 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I know you can do it. So, baby, get to it. Ah, you're working with it now. You got me feeling so good. A little bit to the center now.

0: Slim Harpo, who began life as James Moore. He crossed over from the R&B chart and hit the top 20 on the pop chart with that one, Baby Scratch My Back.
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0: Here's another Louisiana harmonica blues man whose songs were covered by a wide range of rock, country, and Tex-Mex bands, Lazy Lester, the stage name for Leslie Johnson. In 1958, he declared he was a lover, not a fighter.
2: Amen.

I just couldn't do a rock and roll review celebrating harmonica rock without including Bo Diddley. That was his Pretty Thing from 1955, when Diddley had just entered the recording scene with his unusual rhythms, his square guitar, and his fancy hats. Well, from Southern bluesmen, let's turn to a Washington, D.C. R&B singer, Little Jimmy Ray. And he was little, just 5 feet tall, or 152 centimeters. But to paraphrase the old movie song, Thumbelina, Jimmy Ray, what's the difference if you're very small? When you have a major hit, you're 9 feet tall. And Little Jimmy Ray did have a hit that must have made him feel very big. The 20-year-old performer had been homeless, singing on Washington street corners, when he was discovered in 1961 by a songwriter who wanted him to record his composition, If You Gotta Make a Fool of Somebody. Ray did wax the song as James Ray, and I play it here because it features the unusual pairing of a harmonica with a tuba. It reached 22 on the U.S. Top 40 and went into the R&B Top 10. James Ray had one more record the next year that just missed the top 40, and then three more that didn't go anywhere. By 1963, he was dead of a drug overdose at age 22. Here's the young talent we tragically lost.

Well, that's it. I quit. Let's split. Another rock and roll review heads down the tracks in a Thunderbird. Yeah, Thunderbird is the name of this harmonica rocker waxed in 1958 by Sun Records rockabilly Sonny Burgess, with Billy Riley on the mouth harp and Charlie Rich at the old 88s. I'm Mickey Bow, your backbeat buddy, and my rock and roll review returns with more oldies next week at the same time right here.

Welcome to the Motown Sound here on Caroline Coastal. We're going to be heading to Detroit after dark for the next 2 hours, taking a journey through some classic Motown, some deeper soul, and some records that just don't get the airplay they deserve. I'm Tim Davis, and I'm going to be bringing the show tonight. And we started with the Temptations. We carry on now with Eddie Holland.

Six records into our journey through Detroit After Dark, and we just stepped outside the Motown label itself, because the Motown sound was never just about the record company. It was a concept, it was a sound, an influence, and a way of making music, soul music, that travelled way beyond Detroit. And that's exactly where we're heading tonight. More brilliant voices, more great records, and there's still some surprises to come. Let's get back to the music with Gladys Knight and the Pips.

Four Tops and Something About You. This is the Motown sound here on Caroline Coastal. We're settling into the evening now with a few of those really beautiful Detroit records that don't really get the attention they deserve. And this next one is a lovely example. Brenda Holloway, Think It Over.

That's the Isley Brothers with Take Some Time Out for Love. Some wonderful records in the Motown sound tonight, and I'm deliberately digging that little bit deeper into the Detroit story. You're going to know the voices, but maybe not always these particular records, and that's why I'm enjoying this particular journey, and I hope you are too. Here's another one from the archives. This time it's Marv Johnson.

That's Junior Walker and the All-Stars. You're listening to the Motown Sound on Caroline Coastal. And tonight we're spending the evening in Detroit after dark. We've heard some familiar voices, some familiar names. We've dug out a few lesser-known gems, and there's still plenty more to come in the second hour. So we'll finish the first hour with Tammy Terrell.

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